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1: I am what I am my own special creation. So come take a look.

They're only to hide my guilt and shame. I forgive you, now I ask the same of you. 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

It's not time to make a change. 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You're still young, that's your fault. There's so much you have to know.